0: Classic Rock QFM 96 and the Georgia Satellites. Phil Collins will get his solo induction into the Rock and Roll Hall of Fame this fall. He's in as a member of Genesis already. And he says, no, I'm not going to be able to play. Kind of remains to be seen if he'll even be there to accept the nomination. He's alive, but he's not doing well. He's in very, very poor health. Has to have 24-hour live-in care with him. Needs help walking. And he seems to be in good spirits and everything. But, you know, when asked, are you going to play at the hall induction? He goes, I physically can't do it. But we'll hear from Phil from his younger years when he could play. Some Joan Jett and ZZ Top coming up too.
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0: Classic Rock QFM 96, Quiet Riot. There is still an incarnation of that band up and running. They're still playing gigs. We'll get into a quick break. We got Guns N' Roses on the other side. Boston and Van Halen coming up.
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0: Classic Rock QFM 96 with Mellencamp. He'll be on tour this summer. He was away for a while. Said he got sick of being a cheerleader. And he doesn't appreciate when people shout out song requests and things like that. He's kind of salty. So if you go to see him, just let him be in his own natural habitat and you'll probably get a good show.
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0: Classic Rock QFM 96 with Red Rider, a Canadian outfit. They had more success in Canada than they found here in the States. But, you know, when people say, where can I get that song? There's two places, really. Their album was called As Far As Siam. So that was the original, you know, group album that it appeared on. And then, of course, it was in the motion picture soundtrack for the movie Vision Quest. So you can grab it there as well.
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0: Lights out, Columbus. I'm Dave Mann. Thanks for tuning in to Denim and Leather. 2 hours of old school hard rock and heavy metal from the glory days of the era. Coming up a little bit later on in the show, we'll get some Heaven and Hell, some Van Halen on the way. We got Iron Maiden. We'll go to the altar of Ozzy. Motorhead's coming up, and got some Rat just around the corner. Stephen Piercy has another solo album lined up and ready to go. It'll be called The Dog Mob, and he's looking to put that out coming up this fall. It'll be his sixth solo album, but we will dig back into the Rat catalog for it. A tasty little Rat treat, all right? Denim and Leather, back in just a moment. QFM 96.
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And we opened up with some UFO, Lights Out,

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QFM 96, Denim and Leather with the mighty Motorhead. And just because you got the power, don't mean you got the right. And right before that, Rat, a little Back for More. It's the time. The time is now. Don your cloaks, light the torches, pass the chalice, and step forth to the altar of Ozzy.

in the Osborne family. Jack Osborne, you know, got roasted in the last couple of weeks because of the AI Ozzy hologram. And now he's taking heavy fire because he went to the UFC bout on the White House lawn last week. And he says, people say Ozzy would not approve. He's rolling in his grave. He says, shut the F up. You do not know my father. Says he was invited by Dana White. He's always been a combat sport aficionado. Why wouldn't he go? So, Jack, you gotta stop reading the comments on social media. It's going to eat you alive. And come on, just give the kid, cut him some slack, man. Let's get back to Ozzy's second album, title track, as a matter of fact, Diary of a Madman, Altar of Ozzy, Denim and Leather. QFM 96.

is a song of Peace of Mind, this one. Written about religion, or about washing your car. Actually, it's about opening a pair of curtains. Song's called Revelations, this one!

0: QFM 96, Denim and Leather. Maiden from Live After Death and Revelations. And before that, a trip to the altar of Ozzy, title track from Diary of a Madman. Nico McBrain has his autobiography penned and ready to go. This will come out November 10th in the States, and it'll be called Hello, Boys and Girls. Now, he's going to do a spoken word tour, but as of right now, all of those dates are over in Europe. Nico, come on, man. What gives? Now, he lives, I believe, in Florida, so I got to imagine that there will be U.S. spoken word dates. I don't know that for sure. I'm just talking out of my ass. But anyway, I got to believe that Nico will have some U.S. dates for that. So, again, coming out November 10th, Nico's autobiography. Hello, boys and girls. Perfect. Just in time for the holiday gift-giving season. We'll get into a break. We'll get some Van Wailen coming up with DLR on vocals. Heaven and Hell is on the way. Def Leppard, Sweet Savage, Judas Priest, Scorpions, Megadeth, Pantera, Faith No More. There's some news out of the Faith No More camp, so we'll dive into that as well. Denim and Leather, 2 hours of old school hard rock and heavy metal from the glory days of the era, brought to you every week by Used Kids Records on QFM 96.
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QFM 96 Denim and Leather with Sweet Savage Killing Time. A favorite of Metallica. Metallica would cover and record that. Well, here's the news, all right? So, Def Leppard guitarist Vivian Campbell has rejoined Sweet Savage. He's not going to leave Def Leppard, but he's gotten back with some of his bandmates to record music for the first time in about 40

0: 5 years. So the timeline here is Viv was in Sweet Savage up until about 1982. He left Sweet Savage and then moved on to Dio and Dio's first couple of albums. After Dio, then Viv moved on to Whitesnake. And then after Whitesnake, he moved on to Def Leppard. Quite the distinguished career. But he's decided to return to his old mates for a bit of fun. So they recorded a couple of new songs, and they're going to package that with some of their older music and look for a release from Sweet Savage coming out in 2027. I think that's pretty damn cool. Heaven and Hell in there with Bible Black and Van Halen's Meet Wise Magic. Quick break. We got Priest coming up, Scorpions on the way, Megadeth, Pantera, and more. 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

QFM 96, Denim and Leather. Judas Priest, title track from Painkiller. June 18th, the 42-year anniversary of Judas Priest playing Madison Square Garden. And that night, the fans got a little cray-cray and ripped the joint apart. As Priest were doing their encores that night, $250,000 worth of damage done to Madison Square Garden that night, which, of course, they billed the band for, and that resulted in a lifetime ban from playing Madison Square Garden. Judas Priest, to this day, still not able to play Madison Square Garden. I would wear that like a badge, man. That's a trophy right there. Scorpions in the set as well. Scorpions will be coming back stateside for a residency at, I believe it's the Hard Rock in Vegas. And that'll be coming up in October. They're touring Europe this summer, as is every frickin' band on the planet. But like I said, they'll do a run of shows in October in the desert. So if you want to go out there and lose your paycheck and end up broke but have a good time and see the Scorpions, then there you go. All right, let's get back to the music, shall we? Some Megadeth, Denim and Leather, 2 hours of old school hard rock and heavy metal from the glory days of the era, powered by Used Kids Records, QFM 96.

QFM 96, Denim and Leather, Pantera's Cemetery Gates, and Megadeth Hook in Mouth before that. So yeah, news is out that Faith No More sounds like they will tour next year in 2027. And it wasn't that long ago that if you talk to, you know, different band members, you'd see interview snippets that everybody just kind of resigned themselves to the fact that it was probably done, it was probably over, and now all of a sudden it looks like it's going to happen. Mike Patton has certainly gone through some personal hell, had some mental health issues that were exacerbated by heavy drinking, and then he's also been diagnosed with agoraphobia. But he's going to try to squelch those demons and get on with it. So looking forward to Faith No More on tour in 2027. And having said that, we'll close the show with some Faith No More and some Metallica coming up too. All right, back to put a cherry on top of the sundae. Denim and Leather, 2 hours of old school hard rock and heavy metal from the glory days of the era, powered by Used Kids Records on QFM 96.

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3: Turn it up, Columbus. 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And the story of freedom rocks on in Columbus, Ohio. 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As we mark the 250th anniversary of the Declaration of Independence, we celebrate not just a moment in history, but the enduring spirit of Columbus. Happy birthday, America.

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0: Oh, yeah, there's something in the air. Way up in the air. We're talking jets and planes because the Columbus Air Show going on right now at Rickenbacker, which is right by my house. So all the jets have been buzzing by. It's pretty exciting. It's Christy. Welcome to your Saturday. And tonight at 10, tune in for Alice's Attic with Alice Cooper. 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Delivered as only the man with a face for radio can. So tonight, head to the attic at 10 o'clock with Alice Cooper right here on QFM 96.
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And if all goes well at those shows in Cleveland, it would be the second concert release captured there following 2011's Time Machine 2011 live

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0: No, actually, it was damn good medicine, because after four agonizingly long years, John Bon Jovi proclaiming that he is 100% recovered from the vocal cord issues that had him sidelined. His vocal cords basically atrophied, had to have some procedures done. He said, it was longer than I'd ever expected. It took longer than I expected, but it had to be right. We never lost faith. So Bon Jovi, back on the road. John Bon Jovi, feeling good. 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

0: Classic Rock QFM 96. A lot of people showing legs on this beautiful looking Saturday. Look at that sunshine out there. Perfect opportunity to look up in the sky and see all of the airplanes because it is the Columbus Air Show at Rickenbacker. And since I live so close to that, I have heard nothing but jets for the past 3 days. And actually, it makes me feel very patriotic. I don't mind a bit. So if you're out and about doing stuff around Columbus, look up in the sky. You'll see those jets.
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0: Tomorrow is Father's Day, so there's still a little bit of time left to find a gift for Dad. And there's nothing wrong with the usual and reliable things, gadgets and clothes and booze. But if you are looking to shake things up a little bit this year, consider one of these. The Dad Formations Hotline. So from now until June 21st, tomorrow, families can call 1-844-DAD'S-RULE to record a message for Dad. And on Father's Day, dads can dial that same number and hear the messages. How about toilet mini golf? 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It's also a putting green. 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

0: Classic Rock QFM 96. Good afternoon. It's QFM on the weekend. And just heard from Tom Petty. And if you don't have it marked down on your calendar, a week from today, we will celebrate the music of Tom Petty. It's the nationwide picnic with the Pops. Windborne's the music of Tom Petty. It's the Columbus Symphony. It's going to be amazing. And you can hear all these rock arrangements of Free Fall and An American Girl next Saturday, 8 p.m. The gates usually open, I think, an hour before, located at 160 South High Street in Columbus. 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Also, let's have a good day, because today is my birthday. Yep, I'm working. 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

0: I wanted to bring my take on real coffee to the community. 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

0: 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Take Me Home Tonight. ZZ Top, you heard Sharp Dressed Man. And we're working on a thing, speaking of ZZ Top, where you can make your man cave or she shed look absolutely amazing with different autographed items. 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

0: Classic Rock QFM 96. You drinking this weekend? Out there enjoying the sunshine? If you are, just know that you cannot duplicate what is happening in Boston right now. The Scottish World Cup fans are drinking Boston dry. In fact, Sam Adams has had to recall beer that they've shipped to other states to bring it back to Boston because they are drinking at such an alarming rate. They can't keep the pubs full. I love the World Cup. I think it's so fun, and I think it's interesting when other people come to our culture. The stories are great about, you know, people from other countries sitting down and eating meals in America, and they're like, is this like all this food is supposed to be one meal? Because Americans eat way bigger than any other country. 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

0: Classic Rock QFM 96. That's the Scorpions. Before that, Ozzy and Sharon Osbourne is sharing her feelings about people complaining about the Ozzy hologram thing that they're going to do. Going, I don't need the money. It's not a cash grab. And she doesn't need the money. And it probably isn't a cash grab. I think people were still so, like, they don't know what to do that Ozzy's not left on the planet. And I don't, look, are they going to make money off of doing it? Absolutely. Tons of it. Tons of money. But you can't go see Ozzy. And we got a lot of little metalheads out there that are always going to hear the songs, but never have experienced Ozzy. So I get it. There's YouTube and there's ways to go back. And of course, we'll be playing Ozzy until we die. But I don't know. I don't know. I guess I don't have as much hate for it as so many other people do, but I generally wouldn't like anybody else to do it. I just want more Ozzy in my life. Boston, Alice in Chains, ELO, coming up on Classic Rock, QFM 96.
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0: Classic Rock QFM 96 with Great White. I actually just got a text message in here that I thought it was worth sharing. Not so much the text message, but about my opportunity to get well with QC Kinetics. I've talked about it quite a bit on the weekday show. It's been life-changing. QC Kinetics is, I don't understand the exact science of it because I'm not a scientific person, although I trust and believe in science. And basically, they've taken blood out of my arm, they take it into the lab, and they bring it back, put it in my back, and you know what? I'm walking around doing things I did not expect to be doing all summer. I really thought my summer was going to be absolutely wrecked because of the back pain I was having back in March, and I feel great. In fact, I'm going to go swing a golf club here in the next couple of weeks. I even think I'm going to go over to the park near my house and shoot around because they have a deck hockey rink. QC Kinetics can work for you. If you have chronic pain, they can help. Look them up. They're in Dublin and Gahanna. It's totally worth it. Just go and tell them I sent you, and they'll hook you up with a $200 pulse wave treatment for free. Kansas, the Cars, and Zeppelin. They are coming up next on Classic Rock QFM 96.
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0: 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Again, another band that we're so lucky that's been around for so long, but you never know how long and you never know if you're going to get another chance. So get to this show. Queen, Bob Seger, and Stone Temple Pilots are on the way for you. 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

0: 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Man, I just felt like some Dio, and there it was. I'm going to go home now. You guys have a great rest of your weekend. Enjoy the evening. Enjoy Father's Day. Take good care of Dad. Trust me, he's done more for you than you could ever imagine, even if it doesn't feel like it sometimes. Trust me, your dad hooked you up. So happy Father's Day to all the dads out there. Enjoy your night. And I actually will talk to you tomorrow afternoon at 2 o'clock right here on Classic Rock QFM 96.
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Hardware, children's wear, ladies' lingerie. Oh, good morning, Mr. Tyler. Going down?

0: with Aerosmith, QFM 96. I'm Jay Kristoff. 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